0: Hitradio RT1.
1: 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Our colors will fade.

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If you give me love, I shall give you happiness. Now we're dancing in the sun. Sky opens up for us to receive. For everybody, all colors, all creeds, all nations.